0: Kazakhstan, women's world number one Arina Sabalenka lost the last 10 games of her match with Dana Schneider to crash out of the French Open at the quarter-final stage. In a major meltdown, Sabalenka said she feels like quitting tennis. That's the latest from Radio News Hub. I'm Jonathan Deutsch.
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0: 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We are the number one choice for soul, funk, and groove. This is Panacea Soul.
5: A Labour MP says she's suing Elon Musk's ex-AI after its chatbot tool Grok was used to create fake images of her. Jessa Sarto was shown in a bikini by Grok, and the Lustoft MP said she filed a claim at the High Court on Wednesday. She aims to seek accountability for the design choices that allowed the tool to create such images. A consultation to pick the animals featuring on the new banknotes has been launched. The Bank of England says we can pick from animals native to the UK, ranging from sharks to butterflies. Victoria Cleland is the Bank of England spokesperson.
6: We're really keen to hear the public's views. We'll then review those, decide on the four animals that will be the key feature, and then we'll start designing them in alongside security features.
5: Tennis and women's world number one Aryna Sabalenka lost the last 10 games of her match with Dana Schneider to crash out of the French Open at the quarter-final stage. In a major meltdown, Sabalenka said she feels like quitting tennis. That's the latest from Radio News Hub. I'm Jonathan Deutsch.
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Baby, I feel so good, I don't ever wanna let you go. 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Togetherness, two is one.

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0: Across the Northwest, on DAB, on your smartphone and smart speaker, online and on digital platforms, we are the number one choice for soul, funk, and groove. This is Panacea Soul.
6: A Labour MP says she's suing Elon Musk's XAI after its chatbot tool Grok was used to create fake images of her. Jess Asato was shown in a bikini by Grok, and the Lustoft MP said she filed a claim at the High Court on Wednesday. She aims to seek accountability for the design choices that allowed the tool to create such images. A consultation to pick the animals featuring on the new banknotes has been launched. The Bank of England says we can pick from animals native to the UK, ranging from sharks to butterflies. Victoria Cleland is the Bank of England spokesperson.
7: We're really keen to hear the public's views. We'll then review those, decide on the four animals that will be the key feature, and then we'll start designing them in alongside security features.
6: Tennis and women's world number one Aryna Sabalenka lost the last 10 games of her match with Dana Schneider to crash out of the French Open at the quarter-final stage. In a major meltdown, Sabalenka said she feels like quitting tennis. That's the latest from Radio News Hub. I'm Jonathan Deutsch.
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1: Join me, Stephen Howey, this and every Saturday night at 6 here on Panacea Soul for Grooveline. 2 hours of soul, jazz, funk, acid jazz and soulful house, including two tracks from this month's album of the month, a brand new soulful house promo in the House of Grooveline, and three tracks back to back from a band or artist of your choice on the 3-play. 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
4: 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This is Panacea Soul.
5: A Labour MP says she's suing Elon Musk's XAI after its chatbot tool Grok was used to create fake images of her. Jessa Sarto was shown in a bikini by Grok, and the Lustoft MP said she filed a claim at the High Court on Wednesday. She aims to seek accountability for the design choices that allowed the tool to create such images. A consultation to pick the animals featuring on the new banknotes has been launched. The Bank of England says we can pick from animals native to the UK, ranging from sharks to butterflies. Victoria Cleland is the Bank of England spokesperson.
6: We're really keen to hear the public's views. We'll then review those, decide on the four animals that will be the key feature, and then we'll start designing them in alongside security features.
5: Tennis and women's world number one Aryna Sabalenka lost the last 10 games of her match with Dana Schneider to crash out of the French Open at the quarter-final stage. In a major meltdown, Sabalenka said she feels like quitting tennis. That's the latest from Radio News Hub. I'm Jonathan Deutsch.
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0: Across the Northwest on DAB, on your smartphone and smart speaker, online and on digital platforms, we are the number one choice for soul, funk, and groove. This is Panacea Soul.
6: A Labour MP says she's suing Elon Musk's XAI after its chatbot tool Grok was used to create fake images of her. Jess Asato was shown in a bikini by Grok, and the Lustoft MP said she filed a claim at the High Court on Wednesday. She aims to seek accountability for the design choices that allowed the tool to create such images. A consultation to pick the animals featuring on the new banknotes has been launched. The Bank of England says we can pick from animals native to the UK, ranging from sharks to butterflies. Victoria Cleland is the Bank of England spokesperson.
7: We're really keen to hear the public's views. We'll then review those, decide on the four animals that will be the key feature, and then we'll start designing them in alongside security features.
6: Tennis and women's world number one Aryna Sabalenka lost the last 10 games of her match with Dana Schneider to crash out of the French Open at the quarter-final stage. In a major meltdown, Sabalenka said she feels like quitting tennis. That's the latest from Radio News Hub. I'm Jonathan Deutsch.
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1: Across the Northwest on DAB, on your smartphone and smart speaker, online and on digital platforms, we are the number one choice for soul, funk and groove. This is Panacea Soul.
2: Nigel Farage has defended his response to the murder of Henry Novak, saying the public should respond with pure cold rage. It's after he drew criticism from Sir Keir Starmer, who branded the language as unforgivable. But the Reform UK leader says divisions will get worse without steps to change police culture. Hundreds of women with hard-to-treat ovarian cancer could benefit from a new life-extending drug on the NHS in England from today. The new targeted therapy will be offered to patients whose disease has stopped responding to standard chemotherapy. Professor Frankie Swords is from NHS England.
3: So it's fantastic news for the women who are going to be eligible for the new drug. On the other hand, it is the first of, I hope, many new drugs, because this is only available for people with a very specific type of cancer.
2: One in three employers could start making redundancies by the start of next year. That's according to a survey by ACAS, who are calling on businesses to look at all possible avenues first. And the biggest dormant black hole ever recorded has been detected by scientists. From Radio News Up, I'm Frankie Hurst. Sign.
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1: 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Weather.
2: Most areas will see some sun today, but showers are also likely, possibly heavy and even thundery at times. A windy day for most of us too, with a high of 18 degrees Celsius.

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0: Across the Northwest on DAB, on your smartphone and smart speaker, online and on digital platforms. We are the number one choice for soul, funk, and groove. This is Panacea Soul.
6: Nigel Farage has defended his response to the murder of Henry Novak after saying the public should respond with pure cold rage. The Prime Minister had this to say in the Commons yesterday.
7: They make a simple plea of us as human beings to please not exploit that. That is their plea to us. His response has been to appeal for rage.
6: Conservative leader Kemi Badenoch also says the discourse should not be about politics, but the Reform UK leader says divisions will get worse without steps to change police culture. For the first time in 20 years, a new treatment for resistant ovarian cancer is being offered to patients in England. In trials, the treatment extended patients' lives by almost 4 months more than chemotherapy. MI5 are warning that Chinese spies are targeting UK government and military staff on job websites to get access to information. The agency says they use popular sites like LinkedIn and Indeed. And Molly May and Tommy Fury have had their second child. From Radio News Hub, I'm Frankie Hersine.
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0: Panacea Soul. Weather.
6: Most areas will see some sun today, but showers are also likely, possibly heavy and even thundery at times. A windy day for most of us too, with a high of 18 degrees Celsius.

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1: The UK's services industry declined last month for the first time in more than a year, as hospitality and travel businesses were among those to feel the impact of the Iran war, according to new figures. The S&P Global UK Services PMI survey showed a reading of 49.3 in May, down from 52.7 in April. It's the first decrease in 14 months. OVO Energy has agreed to pay out more than £10 million after regulator Ofgem found vulnerable customers were left at a clear risk of harm due to failures over the supplier's monitoring of households on prepayment meters. Ofgem said OVO's inadequate prepayment meter customer monitoring included those on priority services register, meaning they were vulnerable customers. The watchdog said this exposed consumers to a clear risk of harm. And people using Barclays Direct Investing will no longer pay a monthly customer fee, the bank has announced. Barclays said its research indicates low fees and charges are the most important factor when choosing an investment service.
0: Sold.

0: And Make It Easy on Me on Panacea. 1990, that was done. Well, good morning. Welcome along to The Breakfast Show. Mike here. I hope you are well if you've just tuned in and ready for the day ahead. The wind last night where I was, wow. I knew there was a bit of a storm brewing and stuff, but crikey. So I got up this morning thinking, I hope the bins are still in place and all that kind of stuff, because where I am, it's a bit rural, so I tend to get knocked about a little bit. But everything seems to be intact so far, although I haven't checked the roof tiles. Let's play this now. Lucas Seto and Sweet Lovin' on Panacea Soul.
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0: Still holding position number 4 in our soul charts at the moment for Lucas Seto and Sweet Lovin'. We are literally a few days away from Rob's countdown show on Sunday from 4, where he counts down the hottest 20 tunes. We'll see who's going to knock Julian Jonah off the number one spot this week. Or is he going to hold on to it for another week? We'll find out on Sunday. Right, up next, though, going back into the 80s with Earth, Wind and Fire.
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Missed you yesterday, Mike. I know, a little announcement. I couldn't get to the studio yesterday. I'll tell you more about it in the 8 o'clock hour, but 19 hours in A&E. Luckily, it was nothing to do with me, but yeah, I'll tell you more in the next hour, as I say. But let's play this now. Get us to 8 o'clock from Mariah Carey. This is I Don't Want to Cry.

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1: Remember the Saint? 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
0: 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This is Panacea Soul.
5: Nigel Farage has defended his response to the murder of Henry Novak after saying the public should respond with pure cold rage. The Prime Minister had this to say in the Commons yesterday.
6: They make a simple plea of us as human beings to please not exploit that. That is their plea to us. His response has been to appeal for rage.
5: Conservative leader Kemi Badenoch also says the discourse should not be about politics, but the Reform UK leader says divisions will get worse without steps to change police culture. For the first time in 20 years, a new treatment for resistant ovarian cancer is being offered to patients in England. In trials, the treatment extended patients' lives by almost 4 months more than chemotherapy. MI5 are warning that Chinese spies are targeting UK government and military staff on job websites to get access to information. The agency says they use popular sites like LinkedIn and Indeed. And Molly May and Tommy Fury have had their second child. From Radio News Hub, I'm Frankie Hersine.
7: Ahoy!
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0: Panacea Soul. Weather.
5: Most areas will see some sun today, but showers are also likely, possibly heavy and even thundery at times. A windy day for most of us too, with a high of 18 degrees Celsius.

0: Luther Vandross with Come Back on Panacea. Good morning. Welcome back to The Breakfast Show for your Thursday morning. Mike Mason with you until 10. And we are at 6 and a bit minutes past 8. It's time for today's Flip Reverse.
1: Think you recognise music?
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1: Can you recognise a song even from a small snippet?
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1: Well, what about backwards?
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1: It's time for Flip Reverse on Panacea Breakfast.
0: And your reversed song, 10 seconds of it, is right here. There we go, nice little bit at the end there, which should help you along. And I have some clues which are very obvious ones today on this one. I'm sure you'll get this without doubt. So if you're playing along, drop us a line on the app or message studio at panacearadio.live.

0: Reverse on Panacea Soul.
1: Right, let's recap on today's 10 seconds backwards. Here is your clip. Yes, so clues for you then. Released in 1980, written and produced by Nile Rodgers and Bernard Edwards of Chic. The track itself reached number 13 on the UK chart and did number 5 on the Billboard Hot 100. Now, couple of facts here, and these are pretty much throwaway clues today. Nile Rodgers got the idea of the song after seeing several drag performers dressed as the artist we have today on Flip Reverse in some clubs in New York. He thought that it would make a great theme of self-expression and confidence. Later became a major anthem for the LGBTQ plus community, and the song features one of the most recognisable bass lines and horn arrangements of the early 1980s. Remains one of the artist's signature songs and still a staple at pride events, parties and sporting celebrations around the world. Does it help you in some way? I'm pretty sure it does. If you're playing along today, drop us a line. The app is always a good way to get in touch, or you can email us direct, studio@panacearadio.net. We'll do another recap after this from Simply Red and Something's Got Me Started.

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1: Yep, seems a nice easy one today for you. And let's do a final recap before we reveal it. Here's the clip. Yeah, last chance to get your answers in if you're playing along today. Message on the app today or give us a call if you wish. The phone works here in the studio, 01925 595 070. Let's do the reveal after this from Michael McDonald.

0: Michael McDonald, Nothing Like the Real Thing on Panacea. 2003, he did that tune. Great track. Right, it's that time. Should we do the reveal on this morning's Flip Reverse? Okay, here it is.
1: One song, 10 seconds, backwards. Backwards. Flip Reverse on Panacea Soul.
0: Okay, should we do the reveal then on Flip Reverse? Yes. Okay, here was the clip. Okay, so if you said Diana Ross and I'm coming out, you would be 100% correct. Let's look at the leaders board first. Good morning to all the players. That's Tony, Tomo, Jason and Daz Cunliffe. Good morning, gentlemen. All getting it right today, which keeps you all in joint position at the top spot. That's what we like to say. Now, Mary Lawson, good morning to you. Also getting that right today. Pete Maver in St. Helens, good morning to you. And Trish Dalton, good morning. Thank you for playing along. All getting it spot on. Here's that great tune then from 1980.

0: There's the tune we chose for today's Flip Reverse. If you were playing along and got that right today, well done. We'll do it all again tomorrow for you, 8:05, when it all kicks off again for your Friday morning. Into the next part of the breakfast show, Dina Carroll with Ain't No Man, and a track from the OJs to play as well.
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put our heads together on Panacea Soul 1983. Got the tune from 87 to play from Alexander O'Neill next. Now, yesterday, you may be aware I couldn't get to the studio yesterday. I did mention in the previous hour that I'd explained my reasons, and I was basically supporting a family member at A&E in my hometown, and we got there at 4 o'clock on Tuesday afternoon. Now, you're normally kind of waiting, aren't you, a few hours before you get seen to. Well, I can tell you, we walked out the door 20 hours later. Yeah, it was literally getting on for 11 o'clock in the morning yesterday when we finally left. I know, it was horrific. But do you know something? What I have to say is this, that the staff there, they are working their socks off. They really are. You've got to give it to them. I think we saw 3 shift changes during the time we were sat there. And during that time, people come in and go in. But the queues are just horrendous, honestly. But staff, credit where it's due. Yes, they did a fabulous job. It's not something I could do, I'll be honest with you. But wow. How overwhelming that was. Yes, let's crack on with the tunes though. 1987, Alexander O'Neill, and What Can I Say to Make You Love Me? Whoa.

0: Saw that performed live last Saturday at Earlham Live. Jackie Graham was the secret person that they announced on the day. She was fabulous. I was chatting to her backstage and I said, do you remember a gig back in the kind of early to mid 2000s in Widnes in Cheshire? It was on Spike Island and you were there. And she says, yes, I do. I said, well, I was part of the radio station that put that event on. She's like, oh, yeah, I do remember. She didn't remember me, but she remembered the gig all those years ago. So, yeah, interesting. Great performance, you know. And you think that the artists that we're used to from back in the 80s now, they are getting on a bit. But, wow, she did an absolute fabulous job. She really did. Right, on the way, though, we are going to go back to 1992 with a track from Jovetta Steele and a little bit of acid jazz for us with Incognito and Vanessa Haynes, the track that they did just a couple of years ago. That's on the way next.
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Incognito and Vanessa Haynes with a track they did in 2014 called I Couldn't Love You More. Right, so we are nearing 9 o'clock and a tune now from Gene Knight. This is Mr. Big Stuff.

0: G Knight and Mr. Big Stuff on Panacea. Right, just got a minute to kill before the news. So just going to tell you quickly about the Crofters Bradshaw. That is the latest soul event taking place, and it's happening this coming Sunday. It's a monthly event this now. So Sunday, 7th of June, starts at 2 o'clock in the afternoon, running through until 10 in the evening. Artists confirmed for that are, of course, our very own Tony Shawcross, our very own Mike Stevens, our very own Bash, our very own Roger Williams. Well, it's basically a Panacea Soul Takeover Day, isn't it? Yes, this coming Sunday, and of course, live performances by Victor Haynes. Tickets for this are on croftersbradshaw.co.uk. They will also feed you if you wish, have to pay a bit more, but you can get yourself a Sunday dinner at the same time. This is the Crofters Bradshaw, the Bolton Soul Lounge, this coming Sunday. They would love to see you down there and support that very busy gig. Yeah, it's a good one. Right, as I mentioned before, news and weather now is upon us, and I have a track to play from Atlantic Star and Denise Williams, all on the way in just 3 minutes' time here on Panacea Soul.
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4: Nigel Farage has defended his response to the murder of Henry Novak after the Prime Minister branded his comments that we should feel cold rage unforgivable. Speaking on his social media last night, the Reform UK leader says policing culture must change.
5: And it doesn't matter what the Home Secretary, Shabama Mahmood, says when she insists that the police treat everybody equally, from the very top of the police all the way down to the way officers are given race training, they are being told to treat people in this country differently.
4: Reviews found that some Jewish patients and staff in the NHS are suffering in silence, feeling the need to hide their religious identity. The government say they intend to make reforms like anti-racism training. MI5 are warning that Chinese spies are targeting government and military staff on job websites like LinkedIn to get access to information. The Five Eyes powers say they pressure candidates into giving away things the public don't know. And Molly May and Tommy Fury have had their second child. From Radio News Hub, I'm Frankie Hessein.
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1: Panacea Soul. Weather.
4: Most areas will see some sun today, but showers are also likely, possibly heavy and even thundery at times. A windy day for most of us too, with a high of 18 degrees Celsius.

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That tune made it to number one on the Billboard Hot Black Singles charts. We know it today as the R&B chart back in 1982, wrote by Jimmy Jam, Terry Lewis and Denise Williams. It's going to take a miracle on Panacea. Well, good morning to you. I hope you're well for your Thursday morning. It's, nearly the weekend. We are getting there already. That's always a good thing. Now, speaking of number one hits, we've got another one here to play for you now, which was number one back in 1989 for Soul to Soul. This is Back to Life.

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If you've been watching or watched the film Michael, to do with Michael Jackson, then you may have learned that at the time of the release of that track in 1984, he was already signed to Epic Records. It was a bit of a no-no from his father. You will, if you get to watch that film, you will understand exactly what I'm talking about. But there we go, Michael Jackson and Farewell My Summer Love on Panacea Soul. Now, going back even further in time to 1981 now, with a tune that was done by Central Line. This is called Don't Tell Me.

0: Mr. Luther Vandross with Your Secret Love on Panacea. I'm going to play a tune for you which is right up to date with a track that was number one a couple of weeks ago by Debbie Rivers. This track called My Sunshine is the Brian Power remix. It was knocked off the top spot a couple of weeks ago by by Julian Jonah and Robbie Love. We'll see how that does this Sunday. But here it is for you now on Panacea Soul.
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0: Pulling them number ones out of the bag today. Not on purpose, just happens to fall that way sometimes. And yes, the SOS band would Take Your Time. It reached number one on the soul chart. Getting my words out, Mike. The Billboard Hot Soul Singles charts. That's, they make these charts up so long, don't they, in America. And also it's doing it again. The Billboard Disco Top 100 held the number one spot there for four non-consecutive weeks. Right, let's just move on while it's going so badly. On the way, got a tune for you from Starpoint, Object of My Desire, and a nice classic track to play as well from Al Green Plays in just a few minutes. Stay there.
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Yes, star points with objects of my desire, and we're going to go back 5 years further from that year to 1981 now with a track that was done by Freddie Hubbard and Janine Tracy. This is called You're Gonna Lose Me, playing now on Panacea Soul. Good morning.

Earth, Wind & Fire, Let's Groove on Panacea. Now, to warm you up nicely for Sam Brown's Mid-Morning Soul Spectrum, only makes sense to play a classic soul track, doesn't it? 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

0: That pretty much wraps up the breakfast show for another day, and I return tomorrow to top off the week nicely for your Friday with another set of perfect soul, funk and groove tunes, which is the only way to kickstart your day, of course. Right, don't go anywhere. Panacea Soul's Mr. Sam Brown is with us in just a few minutes' time after 10 o'clock this morning. He's kicking off his show today with a fine tune from 1984 from Terry Wells, and Angie Stone is going to be featuring as well next.
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4: Remember the Saint? 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
1: 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This is Panacea Soul.
6: Nigel Farage has defended his response to the murder of Henry Novak after the Prime Minister branded his comments that we should feel cold rage unforgivable. Speaking on his social media last night, the Reform UK leader says policing culture must change.
7: And it doesn't matter what the Home Secretary, Shabama Mahmood, says when she insists that the police treat everybody equally, from the very top of the police all the way down to the way officers are given race training, they are being told to treat people in this country differently.
6: Reviews found that some Jewish patients and staff in the NHS are suffering in silence, feeling the need to hide their religious identity. The government say they intend to make reforms like anti-racism training. MI5 are warning that Chinese spies are targeting government and military staff and job websites like LinkedIn to get access to information. The Five Eyes powers say they pressure candidates into giving away things the public don't know. And Molly May and Tommy Fury have had their second child. From Radio News Hub, I'm Frankie Hessein.
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1: Panacea Soul.
6: A wet and rainy day for many of us, heavy and even thundery at times too. We'll see some sunny intervals, but feeling cool and windy with a high of 18 degrees Celsius.

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Sam Brown. Panacea.

Okay, then, Thursday morning, good morning, mid-morning soul spectrum. Yes, it's me, Sam Brown, in the house, wishing you all a warm welcome to this morning edition of the show. All right, said a big thank you to Mike Mason for an absolutely fantastic breakfast show. Mike will be back tomorrow, same time, same place. But guess what? You can also catch Mike later on this evening at 10 o'clock in a groovy kind of love. All right, don't miss out on that one. All right, guys? Right, let me continue the vibe for you this morning. James Robinson and Mark Johnson puts in an appearance. Saying good morning to the legendary Mr. Ewan Clark. I know you like this number, my good sir. So here we go. A refreshing way to start the morning.

What a fantastic way to start this morning edition of the Mid-Morning Soul Spectrum, the sound of James Robinson along with Mark Johnson. And as I said, one of Ewan Clark, one of Manchester's finest, one of the UK's finest DJ, actually, Ewan Clark. That's one of his favorites, all right? Morning to you, my good sir, and anyone else who's got it locked just about right now in the school zone, the hospital zone. Morning to you all. Let's continue with Joanna Gardner right now, and I could never love another like you. Mid-Morning Soul Spectrum tunes.

saying good morning to all the guys in the Let's Walk Walking group. Ooh, really looking forward to us coming together. There's now two groups out there, ladies and gentlemen, all right? All one big family, all right? There's Let's Walk and there's Money Walk, all right? Money Walk was requested by Mancunians to walk in and around central Manchester, but we can float around and go anywhere both groups are going, all right? So good morning to each and everyone, each members in both groups, actually, all right? All right, guys, let me continue the vibe for you then. Here's Jennifer Holliday with Hard Times for Lovers. After this one, we're going to pop into a break. When I return from the break, I've got Jeffrey Osborne with Plain Love. Good morning.

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All the big tunes coming at you this morning on this morning edition of the Mid-Morning Soul Spectrum, the sound of Jeffrey Osborne and Plain Love. Right, saying good morning to everyone over in the East Lancs region. Good morning, including Chris over in Leyland. Good morning to you, my good sir, Pat, Girly Girl Wilson, DJ Jimmy Jam Wilson, and Lisa over in Wigan. Good morning, all the guys over, Ellen over in Bolton. Good morning, and saying good morning, cruising back to kind of like the Merseyside region to say good morning to everyone over in Liverpool. Good morning to Donny Nutty over in Widnes. Good morning to Sylvia Graham over in St. Helens. John Dudley, are you from Warrington, my good sir? I'm sure you are. And to Gaynor as well. Good morning to you guys. Right, big tune coming up. Barbara Pennington, Fan the Flame. Here it is on your dial. Directly after this one, Sherelle, and I Didn't Mean to Turn You On, takes center stage as well.

And let me say good morning to all the Facebook massives. Thank you for joining me this morning. Thanks for your response, by the way, to we put in the group together, Money Walk, all right? Oh, my goodness, 19 people within 24 hours have joined. I reckon that by the end of the month, we'll have 100 people in that group, all right? Brilliant. We're out for a walk next week, actually, over in Reddish Vale. One of our group member, Trish Dalton, she knows the area very well, so she's taking the lead on that one. If you'd like to participate, hit me up. There is a number on the flyer. There's a flyer out on social media. There's a number on that for you to join the WhatsApp group, okay? All right? Or you can hit me up at studio.dobradio.live. All right, Barbara Pennington puts in an appearance right now with On a Crowded Street. Directly after this one, we're going to pop into a break, and then we're back with music from Jeff Hendricks, okay? Good morning.

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So as you heard me mention before, that we've now got a Manchester walking group together. It's called Some Brown Money Walk. If you want to join that, you can inbox me at on Facebook, by the way. The flyer is up on Facebook, or you can WhatsApp me on the number that's there, or you can just hit me up here at studio.dubradio.live with your WhatsApp number. We'll add you to the group and you'll get all the info about all the walks and activities coming up in that group. All right, it's not just about walking, actually. It's about other activities as well. All right, it's about planning day outs,

walk. She took the initiative to suggest the first money walk, actually, which is taking place over in Reddish Vale on the 13th. Trish, I know you love your George Benson, so here's a little George Benson number coming at you right now. Inside Love, So Personal.

Okay then, so let's bring the first hour of the Mid-Morning Soul Spectrum to a close. Let me take you up to the news at the top of the hour. Remember, when I return in the second hour, we kickstart that with my placemate ears. All right, guys? The Whisperers are here right now with Rocksteady. Here we go.

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3: Two men have been charged following the disorder in Southampton on Tuesday in response to the sentencing of 18-year-old Henry Novak's murderer. Alexis Boone is the Chief Constable of Hampshire Police.
4: We will continue to step up resources commensurate to the threat that we face, but fundamentally we will protect communities despite the horrible threats, vile abuse and aggression displayed towards officers.
3: The Prime Minister has accused Nigel Farage of stoking the unrest. The Reform UK leader says policing culture must change. NHS staff are to be told not to wear political badges at work or take part in political marches while wearing uniform. It's after a review into anti-Semitism in the health service, which found that some Jewish patients and staff were being ostracised. The Prime Minister is to take on those blocking new homes and infrastructure being built, telling mayors to use their powers to get Britain building. And today, David Beckham will be immortalised on the Hollywood Walk of Fame. He's being recognised for his influence on sport, entertainment and culture. From Radio News Hub, I'm Frankie Hersine.
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0: 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Weather.
3: A wet and rainy day for many of us. Heavy and even thundery at times too. We'll see some sunny intervals, but feeling cool and windy with a high of 18 degrees Celsius.

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Low Panacea Radio. This is Panacea Soul. Panacea Soul. The mid-morning soul spectrum. The placemate years on Panacea.

Okay, then, so here we are back in the second hour of the Metabolic Soul Spectrum for this Thursday morning, the 4th of June 2026. We are in my placemate here. We kickstarted this segment with Secret Weapon from 1982, Do You Love Me? That's interesting. And the Keith Diamond Band with All Night Rocker. That was a big tune over at Placemate back in the days, all right? Woods Empire here right now with Sweet Delight, and Roberta Guillaume here with All I Want Is My Baby. We are in the place, mate ears.

And kicking back and saying good morning to David Adair's original placemate attendee. Good morning to you, my good sir. Pauline Dunn, good morning. Marcia Bryan, good morning. Dean over in Brockley, Westminster, good morning. Patricia over in Manchester. And Bernadette over in Knutsford, good morning. Send good morning to my classroom friend Eugene. Good morning to Andrew Easy, Postman Pat. Good morning. Bernard over in Central Manchester, good morning to you, my good sir. And saying good morning to Dan the Man over in Marple. Dan the Man in Marple, are you joining us on that Reddish Vale walk next week? That'd be interesting. Good to see you, my good sir. Right, guys. Norma over in Ayrshire, good morning. Norma is requesting us put together a Scottish walking group. Oh, that's interesting. I'm sure there's some great place to walk over in Scotland, eh? Right, Roberta Flock is here right now to conclude our Placemate Here segment for this morning with Back Together Again.

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That is the sound of Roberta Flack and Oasis. Play that one for all the guys in a walking group, the Let's Walk walking group. Good morning to No Nickname Mary. How are you this morning? Good morning to Anita Bubbles Gildy. Good morning to Donna Shawcross. Good morning to Eva, the movie star Stanton. Good morning to Pat Girly Girl Wilson. Send good morning to Anne Disco Deaver Dibs. Oh my goodness. Good morning to Michelle Gilbuddy, Michelle the Gym Girl, and Sandra the Queen of Burnage. Good morning to you, my dear. These are all guys in the Let's Walk walking group, all right? I'll send some shouts out for the guys in the Manchester group tomorrow, all right? Brilliant stuff, okay? Right, let's continue the vibe then, guys. Did I say good morning to Anita Bubbles Gildy? I'm sure I did. Right, Roger Williams, good morning to you, my good sir. Take a listen to this one. He knows what I'm talking about. We're on the remix trail. Soul to soul, keep on moving. This is a booby number. Have a listen to this.

walking group. Rick is from Bredbury, and he was suggesting yesterday that Sam Ooder has some great walk over in Cheadle, Bredbury, Berry. He's done all these walks, all right? So, my man, we're going to hold you to that, all right? And he was also suggesting that Mr. Brown, I think it's a great idea putting this group together because we can now get some soul events and our little activities like that taking place. Yeah, who says that life should be boring, eh? We've got great plans for these groups, ladies and gentlemen, the Let's Walk group and the Manny group. We're all going to come together and have some booming events, all right? Make a day of it, as they say, all right? Can't wait for the barbecue. I think Tony Shawcross will be doing the barbecue. He'll both be DJing and doing the barbecue because he's always at a barbecue. Don't forget to catch him at 1 o'clock this afternoon as well, right here on your dial, all right? Right then,

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So then here we are in the final segment of this morning edition of the Mid-Morning Soul Spectrum. Monica over in White City, great request. Monica's requested that version of Gloria Gaynor, I Will Survive. So I thought I'd squeeze it in for you, my dear. And anyone else who kind of like this little number, it's one of my final one for this morning, okay? Here it is on your dial.

Right then, guys, play that one for Monica over in White City. Thank you for joining me this morning. It's time for me to take my leave. So saying good morning then to Vivian over in Marlborough. Good morning to Deborah over in Winslow. Good morning to Diane Edwards over in Stretford. Welcome to Thursday morning. To John and Beatrice and to my good friend Callum. Good morning, guys. Always a pleasure to have you guys locking on in. All right. Nikki and Brock over in Reddish. Thank you for joining me. JB, good morning. JB, we've not added you to the group yet, my dear. We're still waiting for your detail, all right? Hit us up at studio@dubradio.live with your number so we can add you in the group, okay? Right, saying good morning to Warren, to the G, Abby to the B, Granny Bones and Kyle. Good morning, guys. And Mr. David Rouse, good morning. Guys, have a great day. Don't forget the next voice you hear at 1 o'clock will be Tony Shawcross with Heaven in the Afternoon. Drive Panaceas presented by Rob Lees. And then at 6 o'clock, Jay Martin is in the house. Have a great day. See you all tomorrow morning.

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1: Join me, Stephen Howie, this and every Saturday night at 6 here on Panacea Soul for Grooveline. 2 hours of soul, jazz, funk, acid jazz and soulful house, including two tracks from this month's album of the month, a brand new soulful house promo in the House of Grooveline, and three tracks back to back from a band or artist of your choice on the 3-play. 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
0: 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This is Panacea Soul.
6: Two men have been charged following the disorder in Southampton on Tuesday in response to the sentencing of 18-year-old Henry Novak's murderer. Alexis Boone is the Chief Constable of Hampshire Police.
7: We will continue to step up resources commensurate to the threat that we face, but fundamentally we will protect communities despite the horrible threats, vile abuse and aggression displayed towards officers.
6: The Prime Minister has accused Nigel Farage of stoking the unrest. The Reform UK leader says policing culture must change. NHS staff are to be told not to wear political badges at work or take part in political marches while wearing uniform. It's after a review into anti-Semitism in the health service, which found that some Jewish patients and staff were being ostracised. The Prime Minister is to take on those blocking new homes and infrastructure being built, telling mayors to use their powers to get Britain building. And David Beckham will be immortalised on the Hollywood Walk of Fame. He's being recognised for his influence on sport, entertainment and culture. From Radio News Hub, I'm Frankie Hersine.
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10: Liverpool appear to be edging closer to appointing Andoni Iraola as their new head coach. The former Bournemouth boss is thought to have verbally agreed to take over at Anfield. Meanwhile, England and Scotland are continuing to prepare in the US with 8 days to go until the start of the World Cup. Scotland midfielder John McGinn says the squad is in confident mood despite Billy Gilmore being ruled out of the tournament through injury.
11: Billy's a huge part of our group. He's a big part of the country moving forward, so we're devastated for him the same way we would be for any of us that missed out so late. So we're thinking of him. It's a little bit of a bittersweet taste in our mouth, but we now have to go and focus, enjoy it and do ourselves proud.
10: Domestically in Scotland, Celtic have reportedly held talks with Robbie Keane to take over as their new manager. The news comes with Martin O'Neill still undecided whether to stay at the club. And in F1, Charles Leclerc has agreed a multi-year contract extension with Ferrari. The announcement comes ahead of his home race in Monaco.
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5: Two men have been charged following the disorder in Southampton on Tuesday in response to the sentencing of 18-year-old Henry Novak's murderer. Alexis Boone is the Chief Constable of Hampshire Police.
6: We will continue to step up resources commensurate to the threat that we face, but fundamentally we will protect communities despite the horrible threats, vile abuse and aggression displayed towards officers.
5: The Prime Minister has accused Nigel Farage of stoking the unrest, but the Reform UK leader says policing culture must change. NHS staff are to be told not to wear political badges at work or take part in political marches while wearing uniform. It's after a review into anti-Semitism in the health service, which found that some Jewish patients and staff were being ostracised. The Prime Minister is to take on those blocking new homes and infrastructure being built, telling mayors to use their powers to get Britain building. And David Beckham will be immortalised on the Hollywood Walk of Fame. He's being recognised for his influence on sport, entertainment and culture. From Radio News Hub, I'm Frankie Hersein.
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9: 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Weather.
10: Widespread showers, sometimes heavy and even thundery at times, particularly on the south coast and far north. Drier across some eastern areas with highs of 19 degrees Celsius.

Luther and Jaws, Skimmer DeWeese and Brought Us Inside on our last night in Catalonia before we head back on later on today. Yeah, we get back and then Friday back to normal, and then Sunday it's Crofters Bolton Soul Lounge. That was Band AKA and Grace, and a big afternoon, a massive shout to Mr. Sam Brown for the last couple of hours. Here's an oldie. This will keep you on your toes. Len Bowie and 1, 2, 3, of course. Big old twisted wheel track, this one. It's the Mary Jane Girls. Good afternoon from sunny Catalonia.

0: upcoming soul events. It's all at panacearadio.net. 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
7: This is Panacea.

Barry White, you say the trouble in me. That's got a real nice summer groove to that one, hasn't it? And welcome along. It's, you know, went June already. Wow, can't believe it. This is my first in jam. Sounds of Bloodstone. Just want to get the feel of it. A 1978 sort of thing, what you might

Jellybean and Sidewalk Tour. That's the brand new Evvies. Memories of a brilliant gig, what I did at Bowlers in Trafford Park in Manchester several years ago. Headlining with brand new Heavies and Soul to Soul. That was a fabulous event. We all had the pleasure of DJing at that particular one alongside none other than Mr. Trevor Nelson. Chris Box was there. Mark Grice was there. Roger Simpson was there. It was amazing. I think Gordon West was there as well. Wow, what a gig it was. This is a little bit of optimistic for a Thursday afternoon. And the amazing sounds of blackness. Panacea Soul Radio, official UK's number one choice for soul, funk and groove.

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0: Day and Understanding. What a brilliant track that is. Don't forget, this coming Sunday, it's the 7th of June, is the next Crofters Bolton Soul Lounge at 01204 594386, on Bradshaw Road, BL23EW. Telephone that number or go straight to the Crofters website. Book your places. £5 entry, or you can pay £20. You get an entry drink. Plus that fabulous buffet. Victor Haynes on vocals, myself, Bash, Mike Stevens, and Roger Williams dropping the tunes for you. It's going to be amazing. This is Terry Green, Starlight.
1: 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You're tuned into Panacea Radio, where they play the best in R&B and soul. And this week, they've been playing my tune, Starlight. And I'm so appreciating how you support the music, independent artists, and just anything that sounds good. So let's get into some music.

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Time for the Luxury Soul Section. What a great track. This is Shaolin. It's Gotta Be Right. Then we're going to play Candela. We're going to take a very quick 2 minute break. Back with some more fabulous music. Don't go anywhere and keep your locked up on the CISO radio. You're in tune with Heaven in the Afternoon. We do it each and every weekday, 365 days a year.

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4: Two men have been charged following the disorder in Southampton on Tuesday in response to the sentencing of 18-year-old Henry Novak's murderer. Alexis Boone is the Chief Constable of Hampshire Police.
5: We will continue to step up resources commensurate to the threat that we face, but fundamentally we will protect communities despite the horrible threats, vile abuse and aggression displayed towards officers.
4: The Prime Minister has accused Nigel Farage of stoking the unrest. The Reform UK leader says policing culture must change. NHS staff are to be told not to wear political badges at work or take part in political marches while wearing uniform. It's after a review into anti-Semitism in the health service, which found that some Jewish patients and staff were being ostracised. The Prime Minister is to take on those blocking new homes and infrastructure being built, telling mayors to use their powers to get Britain building. And Sir David Beckham will be immortalised on the Hollywood Walk of Fame. He's being recognised for his influence on sport, entertainment and culture. From Radio News Hub, I'm Frankie Hersine.
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0: 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Weather.
8: Widespread showers, sometimes heavy and even thundery at times, particularly on the south coast and far north. Drier across some eastern areas with highs of 19 degrees Celsius.

Welcome back to hour two of the Heaven in the Afternoon show on this Thursday afternoon, well into June now. Came back with Rolls Royce, Best Love, That's Change, Oh What a Feeling. This is Gwen Guthrie and her classic disco funk boogie track. Ain't nothing going on but the rent.

0: 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Somebody's going to get trouble helping today, aren't they? That's a bit of a classic soul track as well. And coming up next, of course, for the Fivefold, two classic Northern Soul tracks.
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0: Okay, here we go. For the faithful, I'm going to play these next two tracks to Geraldine and Frankie McGraw. Good seeing you guys at the Royalty Northern Soul and Motown event a couple of weeks ago, and great to have you on board. DJ and Frankie, here we go. Pointer Sisters, Atlantic Records, 1972, and sending back.

100% sure, but I do believe that that song was actually written for Chris Clark originally, before Frank Wilson recorded it. Keep them coming and we will keep playing them for you. Here's a classic soul track. Feel good soul music for Thursday afternoon. Jim Gilstrap, and he's rather classic. Swing Your Daddy.

Rodney Franklin and The Groove. What a brilliant funk track that was in 1980. Sticking with 1980. Ronnie Laws. Every generation. They were such a talented family, you know, the Laws family, weren't they? How are we doing out there? Good afternoon to you all. Play this for the walking group. Good afternoon, ladies and gents.

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Sooner or Later lose the title of that particular track by Emma Salome Graham. And do check out the What Song Guide for information of gigs coming up. 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It's on Bank Holiday Sunday, 30th of August. 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Tickets are on Skiddle and the website. DJs Bigger, Cliff Townsend, Bash, Neil Williams and myself dropping the tunes for you. It's going to be an amazing day out. It's at the Monton Cricket and Sports Club, Welbeck Road, Eccles, Manchester, M39EH. What an amazing location that is. This is M2 Me, Green Light.

Anita Baker, Will You Be Mine, going out especially to our good friends Pete and Anita Gilday, their number one fans. Yes, it's Thursday. Rob Lees is following me with 3 hours dry pants there. You got Jay Martin's Groove Control, 2 hours of non-stop pants there. Rounding things off, Mike Mason with a groovy kind of love. Who remembers this one? Alexander O'Neill featuring Sherelle. Never knew love like this before. We'll try and squeeze in collage for you. Romeo, Where's Juliet? Enjoy the rest of your day. And see you again tomorrow on Friday as we build you up for the weekend. See you soon. Take care. Bye for now.

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3: Two men have been charged following the disorder in Southampton on Tuesday in response to the sentencing of 18-year-old Henry Novak's murderer. Alexis Boone is the Chief Constable of Hampshire Police.
4: We will continue to step up resources commensurate to the threat that we face, but fundamentally we will protect communities despite the horrible threats, vile abuse and aggression displayed towards officers.
3: The Prime Minister has accused Nigel Farage of stoking the unrest, but the Reform UK leader says policing culture must change. NHS staff are to be told not to wear political badges at work or take part in political marches while wearing uniform. It's after a review into anti-Semitism in the health service, which found that some Jewish patients and staff were being ostracised. The Prime Minister is to take on those blocking new homes and infrastructure being built, telling mayors to use their powers to get Britain building. And David Beckham will be immortalised on the Hollywood Walk of Fame. He's being recognised for his influence on sport, entertainment and culture. From Radio News Hub, I'm Frankie Hersine.
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1: 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Weather.
7: Widespread showers, sometimes heavy and even thundery at times, particularly on the south coast and far north. Drier across some eastern areas with highs of 19 degrees Celsius.

Alexander O'Neill, What's Missing Love, the fourth single from his self-titled debut solo album, Alexander O'Neill from 1985. Good afternoon. Rob Lee's with you now for your Thursday for Drive Panacea here through to 6 o'clock with all of your favourites here, the very best of soul, funk and groove. 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

Grace Anna High Fashion on Panacea from 82, Feeling Lucky Lately. Well, we're now at the time of the afternoon for your reggae double feature, where we bring you two timeless classics back to back. And now we're going to take it back to a true lover's rock classic, Silly Games from Janet Kay, written and produced by Dennis Bovell. It was a big anthem in 1979 and really became one of the most iconic tracks in the genre, even hitting number two here in the UK Top 20.

Feature this afternoon, Janet Kay from 79 Silly Games. And next up, one from Barrington Levy, born in April of 1964 in Clarendon, Jamaica. Now, Barrington recorded around 1977 and set up the short-lived duet, The Mighty Multitudes, along with his cousin Everton Decrez, and not before the end of 78 under his real name. And then from 79 onwards, he recorded album after album and quickly imposed his name in the dancehall scene. This was recorded in 1989 as a 7-inch on Black Scorpio Records for Barrington. It's called She's Mine.

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1: 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This is Panacea Soul.
2: Two men have been charged following the disorder in Southampton on Tuesday in response to the sentencing of 18-year-old Henry Novak's murderer. Alexis Boone is the Chief Constable of Hampshire Police.
3: We will continue to step up resources commensurate to the threat that we face, but fundamentally we will protect communities despite the horrible threats, vile abuse and aggression displayed towards officers.
2: The Prime Minister's accused Nigel Farage of stoking the unrest. The Reform UK leader says policing culture must change. NHS staff are to be told not to wear political badges at work or take part in political marches while wearing uniform. It's after a review into anti-Semitism in the health service, which found that some Jewish patients and staff were being ostracised. The Prime Minister is to take on those blocking new homes and infrastructure being built, telling mayors to use their powers to get Britain building. And David Beckham will be immortalised on the Hollywood Walk of Fame. He's being recognised for his influence on sport, entertainment and culture. From Radio News Hub, I'm Frankie Hersine.
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6: 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Weather.
7: Widespread showers, sometimes heavy and even thundery at times, particularly on the south coast and far north. Drier across some eastern areas with highs of 19 degrees Celsius.

Now into part two of the show this afternoon, Mr. George Benson kicking this hour off, a track produced by the great Quincy Jones, 1982, and Never Give Up on a Good Thing. Here's Patty Austin now from a 96 release, Jukebox Dreams, and I Must Have Been Dreamin'.

afternoon, Midnight Star Hotspot from 1982, and taking it back now to 85 with Colonel Abrams from his self-titled debut album released in that year, and Trapped.

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3: This is Panacea. Soul Funk Groove.

such a great song, hey? I've not played that for a long time on Panacea. Lenny Kravitz from 91. It ain't over till it's over. Now we're going to hear from the great Kenny Thomas from 93 with Stay. And then I've got music on the way from Archie Bell and the Drells and Aretha Franklin.

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1985, Arista Records for Aretha Franklin and Who's Zoomin' Who. Play one of my favourite tracks now from the Jones Girls. They had some outstanding tracks in the 80s. This was featured on their 84 album, Keep It Coming. Music on the way this afternoon from Jeff Lorber with Audrey Wheeler and Linda Taylor. All on the way on Panacea Soul.

All on Panacea from 1977 and Only the Strong Survive. Linda Taylor for you now on Prelude Records from 89. And then we're going to follow this one with a great track from Jeff Lorber and Audrey Wheeler.

1985 release on Arista Records, produced by Mick Murphy and David Frank for Jeff Lorber with Audrey Wheeler, Step by Step. Well, to take you now to your news and weather update at 5, a great track from 82 from Tina Fabrique, a track called Nonstop. And then when we come back, I've got music from Curtis Hairston, and I've got a great remake for you of the glorious Scott Northern Soul hit, A Case of Two Love Butch Making from Paprika Soul. Don't go away. We'll be back after the news and weather update at 5.

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8: Two men have been charged following the disorder in Southampton on Tuesday in response to the sentencing of 18-year-old Henry Novak's murderer. Alexis Boone is the Chief Constable of Hampshire Police.
9: We will continue to step up resources.

0: resources commensurate to the threat that we face. But fundamentally, we will protect communities despite the horrible threats, vile abuse and aggression displayed towards officers.
1: The Prime Minister's accused Nigel Farage of stoking the unrest. The Reform UK leader says policing culture must change. NHS staff are to be told not to wear political badges at work or take part in political marches while wearing uniform. It's after a review into anti-Semitism in the health service, which found that some Jewish patients and staff were being ostracised. The Prime Minister is to take on those blocking new homes and infrastructure being built, telling mayors to use their powers to get Britain building. And David Beckham will be immortalised on the Hollywood Walk of Fame. He's being recognised for his influence on sport, entertainment and culture. From Radio News Hub, I'm Frankie Hersine.
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4: Panacea Soul. Weather.
5: Widespread showers, sometimes heavy and even thundery at times, particularly on the south coast and far north. Drier across some eastern areas with highs of 19 degrees Celsius.

Khalifa Records 1983, Zina Dejanay, and I've Got to Find a Way. Curtis Heston now from 1986 with The Morning After, and then music on the way from Scott White and Paprika Soul.

originally recorded by Gloria Scott, but there's the version from Paprika Soul of A Case of Too Much Love Making. Well, about 15 minutes time, we've got your three relaxing songs for the drive home, just finishing off the selections for you for that now. I'm sure you're going to enjoy them nonetheless. Scott White now, RCA Records, from his 88 album Success Never Ends. This is Hypnotized.

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From his 83 release, Stay With Me Tonight, it's Jeffrey Osborne, Don't You Get So Mad. Shalimar before that from their Friends album from 82, I Can Make You Feel Good. Now at that time of the afternoon for your three relaxing songs for the drive home. Trust you're going to enjoy my selections this afternoon. Going to kick things off with Venice Thomas from her 2004 release, A Woman's Love. It's a track called The Magic of You. Then I've got a track from Chapter 8 from their List Loves For Real album from 85, and then to finish off, Mighty Fires, Missing You.

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0: one of those tracks I never ever get tired of hearing. You Know How to Love Me, written by Reggie Lucas and James M. Tumay, and recorded there by Phyllis Hyman, released on her fourth studio album of the same name from 1979 with You Know How to Love Me. Let's give you a track that's currently sitting at number one in the UK Soul Top 20 from soul and reggae artist Debbie Rivers, who's returned with her powerful new single, My Sunshine, remixed by Brian Power.
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And with Yvonne Gage from the 2010 release Back For More and Hurry Home. Well, as always, those 3 hours have totally flown by this afternoon. I've got one more track for you now, and then Jay's here with Groove Control. He tells me he's kicking off with music from Level 42 and Vicky D this evening. And I will be back with you on Sunday afternoon from 4 o'clock, where we will be counting down together the UK Soul Top 20. I'm going to leave you now with a smooth slice of mid-80s soul from the legendary jazz fusion bassist Stanley Clarke, released in 84 on the Epic Records label. Came from the album Time Exposure, and it's Heaven Sent You.

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0: 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This is Panacea Soul.
3: Two men have been charged following the disorder in Southampton on Tuesday in response to the sentencing of 18-year-old Henry Novak's murderer. Alexis Boone is the Chief Constable of Hampshire Police.
4: We will continue to step up resources commensurate to the threat that we face, but fundamentally we will protect communities despite the horrible threats, vile abuse and aggression displayed towards officers.
3: The Prime Minister's accused Nigel Farage of stoking the unrest. The Reform UK leader says policing culture must change. NHS staff are to be told not to wear political badges at work or take part in political marches while wearing uniform. It's after a review into anti-Semitism in the health service, which found that some Jewish patients and staff were being ostracised. The Prime Minister is to take on those blocking new homes and infrastructure being built, telling mayors to use their powers to get Britain building. And David Beckham will be immortalised on the Hollywood Walk of Fame. He's being recognised for his influence on sport, entertainment

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3: Panacea Soul Sport.
4: Liverpool appear to be edging closer to appointing Andoni Iraola as their new head coach. The former Bournemouth boss is thought to have verbally agreed to take over at Anfield. Meanwhile, England and Scotland are continuing to prepare in the US with 8 days to go until the start of the World Cup. Scotland midfielder John McGinn says the squad is in confident mood despite Billy Gilmore being ruled out of the tournament through injury.
5: Billy's a huge part of our group. He's a big part of the country moving forward, so we're devastated for him the same way we would be for any of us that missed out so late. So we're thinking of him. It's a little bit of a bittersweet taste in our mouth, but we now have to go and focus, enjoy it, and do ourselves proud.
4: Domestically in Scotland, Celtic have reportedly held talks with Robbie Keane to take over as their new manager. News comes with Martin O'Neill still undecided whether to stay at the club. And in F1, Charles Leclerc has agreed a multi-year contract extension with Ferrari. The announcement comes ahead of his home race in Monaco.
3: Panacea Soul. Weather.
6: Widespread showers, sometimes heavy and even thundery at times, particularly on the south coast and far north. Drier across some eastern areas with highs of 19 degrees Celsius.

Sicky D, This Beat Is Mine. We also had Level 42 and Something About You. Welcome back to Panacea Soul. This is Groove Control to Late Coffee Thursday. Big thank you to Robbie. We'll be back on Tuesday. Tomorrow, you've got Neil from 3 o'clock. Right, I've got Steve Arrington to play next. Right now is Lamel and A Man Like You on Panacea Soul. Groove Control to Late.

0: Aronson dancing in the key of life on Panacea Soul. 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The email address is Panacea Soul. Sorry, no, it's not. 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I did it again, didn't I? I did that yesterday. 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

Bat Band, I Found Loving. Right then, the Bolton Soul Lounge is back at the Crofters Bradshaw this coming Sunday, the 7th of June, 2 p.m. till 10. You've got Tony Shawcross, Mike Stevens, Bash, Roger Williams all doing a set on the decks, plus a live PA from Mr. Victor Haynes. If you want to get your tickets, they are available. Just head to croftersbradshaw.co.uk or call 01204 594 386. You can also get your tickets from the venue. That's this coming Sunday. I will mention another event coming up. The next bank holiday. Details on the way in my next hour. Right now, here's the Barge and Rhythm of Night on Panacea Soul.

D-Train, keep giving me love on Panacea Soul. So, yeah, nearly at the end of this week. It's going to be a few weeks away now till there's another bank holiday. However, make sure you have us on. Make sure you keep checking that gig guide, because there are events that we are going to be participating in. So, yeah. And there's always events that we add to the gig guide as well. So all you need to do is go to the website and click on the gig guide option. Right then, here's Starpoint and Behind Your Back on Panacea Soul.

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Bobby and wishing well, taking you back to 1988. So once my show is finished, I am going to be doing some exercises with my resistance bands. Did my first session on Tuesday, so yeah. I'm all looking forward to that. I'm not too fussed, to be honest. The good thing is I'm doing it in the comfort of my own home. So yeah, fingers crossed it all goes well. This is my plan. And I've actually got quite an exciting weekend coming up. I'll tell you about that in my next hour as well. Got Sylvia Stripling to play next. Right now is Luther Vandross and Never Too Much. This is Panacea Soul and Groove Control till 8 for your Thursday with me, Jay Martin. Thank you very much for having us on.

Dukes, Mystery Girl. When I come back, just after 7 o'clock, we've got music coming your way from The Whispers and Dynasty. To get us to the top of the hour, here's Agentic Orange, and this is called Saturday Fever on Friday Night. Great tune, this. Keep it fun to see us all. I'll see you back here in a few minutes. Don't forget, we've got another date for that diary, and we're going to be doing your final trivia teaser of the week between 7 and 8.

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0: 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This is Panacea Soul.
5: Two men have been charged following the disorder in Southampton on Tuesday in response to the sentencing of 18-year-old Henry Novak's murderer. Alexis Boone is the Chief Constable of Hampshire Police.
6: We will continue to step up resources commensurate to the threat that we face, but fundamentally we will protect communities despite the horrible threats, vile abuse and aggression displayed towards officers.
5: The Prime Minister has accused Nigel Farage of stoking the unrest. The Reform UK leader says policing culture must change. NHS staff are to be told not to wear political badges at work or take part in political marches while wearing uniform. It's after a review into anti-Semitism in the health service, which found that some Jewish patients and staff were being ostracised. The Prime Minister is to take on those blocking new homes and infrastructure being built, telling mayors to use their powers to get Britain building. And David Beckham will be immortalised on the Hollywood Walk of Fame. He's being recognised for his influence on sport, entertainment and culture. From Radio News Hub, I'm Frankie Hersine.
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1: Panacea Soul. Weather.
2: Widespread showers, sometimes heavy and even thundery at times, particularly on the south coast and far north. Drier across some eastern areas with highs of 19 degrees Celsius.

0: Dynasty and Way Out. 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This is Groove Control till 8 o'clock. Apologies for the sound of my voice. I'm actually eating a cough sweet at the moment because me throat's hurting a little bit. I've got Buddy White, Faith Evans to play next. Right now is Kashif and New Love, taking you back to 1984.
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0: All the way back to 1997, Santa Barry White, Faith Evans, and that is called My Everything. Right, I've got another date for that diary coming up shortly. I'll also be playing some Michael McDonald and Marvin Gaye and Tammy Terrell as well.
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Michael McDonald, I Keep Forgetting, taking you back to 1982. Right, another date for that diary. Bank holiday Sunday. We're going to be heading to Monton. It's going to be the Monton Soul and Pop Music Festival, 30th of August, a full family day with live sets from Kenny Thomas, Odyssey, Stacks of Soul and Natural Soul. On the decks, you've got Bigger, Cliff Townsend, Bash, Tony Shawcross, Neil Williams. Loads going on. 12 till 9 at Monton Cricket Sports Club. Tickets are available via Skiddle. The easiest way to get them, if you go to the gig guide, click on the poster, that'll direct you straight there. Be a great way to spend your bank holiday. Right, here's Marvin Gaye, Tammy Terrell, and We'll Be Satisfied.

0: and Settle Down, taking you all the way back to 1984. Right, for the final time this week, let's do this evening's trivia teaser.
1: This is Panacea. Panacea.
0: So I'm going to ask you the question right now. If you don't know how this works, play a couple of tracks and give you the answer. So here is the final trivia teaser of this week. Which language has the most native speakers in the world? Which language has the most native speakers in the world? And I will put you out your misery very, very soon. I'll play a couple of tracks and give you the answer. No prizes, just a bit of fun, as always. Right then, from 1984 is Evelyn Champagne King, and I'm in love on Panacea Soul. My name's Jay Martin, and I am taking you through till 8 with Groove Control, and we are the UK's number one choice for soul, funk and groove.

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0: Jay Martin on Panacea. Ooh.

Time, Baby I Love Your Way from 1994. Right, let's recap this evening's trivia teaser and give you the answer, see how you got on. So this evening's question was, which language has the most native speakers in the world? The answer was Mandarin Chinese. If you got that right, well done. If not, do not worry, we will do it all over again on Monday. Right, I've got Howard Hewitt on the way. Here's Hill Street Soul with Nasal Ifya.

Howard Hewitt and Stay from 1986. Right, on the way, you got Non-Stop Panacea, and then a bit later on from 10, The Quiet Storm is back. I will catch you guys tomorrow night from 6. I'm going to leave you with this Sherelle for you now. And High Priority, have a great Thursday.

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2: Two men have been charged following the disorder in Southampton on Tuesday in response to the sentencing of 18-year-old Henry Novak's murderer. Alexis Boone is the Chief Constable of Hampshire Police.
3: We will continue to step up resources commensurate to the threat that we face, but fundamentally we will protect communities despite the horrible threats, vile abuse and aggression displayed towards officers.
2: The Prime Minister's accused Nigel Farage of stoking the unrest, but the Reform UK leader says policing culture must change. NHS staff are to be told not to wear political badges at work or take part in political marches while wearing uniform. It's after a review into anti-Semitism in the health service, which found that some Jewish patients and staff were being ostracised. The Prime Minister is to take on those blocking new homes and infrastructure being built, telling mayors to use their powers to get Britain building. And David Beckham will be immortalised on the Hollywood Walk of Fame. He's being recognised for his influence on sport, entertainment and culture. From Radio News Hub, I'm Frankie Hersine.
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0: 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Weather.
6: Widespread showers, sometimes heavy and even thundery at times, particularly on the south coast and far north. Drier across some eastern areas with highs of 19 degrees Celsius.

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5: 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This is Panacea Soul.
6: Two men have been charged following the disorder in Southampton on Tuesday in response to the sentencing of 18-year-old Henry Novak's murderer. Alexis Boone is the Chief Constable of Hampshire Police.
7: We will continue to step up resources commensurate to the threat that we face, but fundamentally we will protect communities despite the horrible threats, vile abuse and aggression displayed towards officers.
6: The Prime Minister's accused Nigel Farage of stoking the unrest, but the Reform UK leader says policing culture must change. NHS staff are to be told not to wear political badges at work or take part in political marches while wearing uniform. It's after a review into anti-Semitism in the health service, which found that some Jewish patients and staff were being ostracised. The Prime Minister is to take on those blocking new homes and infrastructure being built, telling mayors to use their powers to get Britain building. And David Beckham will be immortalised on the Hollywood Walk of Fame. He's being recognised for his influence on sport, entertainment and culture. From Radio News Hub, I'm Frankie Hersine.
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10: 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Weather.
11: Widespread showers, sometimes heavy and even thundery at times, particularly on the south coast and far north. Drier across some eastern areas with highs of 19 degrees Celsius.

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0: 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We are the number one choice for soul, funk, and groove. This is Panacea Soul.
6: Two men have been charged following the disorder in Southampton on Tuesday in response to the sentencing of 18-year-old Henry Novak's murderer. Alexis Boone is the Chief Constable of Hampshire Police.
7: We will continue to step up resources commensurate to the threat that we face, but fundamentally we will protect communities despite the horrible threats, vile abuse and aggression displayed towards officers.
6: The Prime Minister's accused Nigel Farage of stoking the unrest. The Reform UK leader says policing culture must change. NHS staff are to be told not to wear political badges at work or take part in political marches while wearing uniform. It's after a review into anti-Semitism in the health service, which found that some Jewish patients and staff were being ostracised. The Prime Minister is to take on those blocking new homes and infrastructure being built, telling mayors to use their powers to get Britain building. And David Beckham will be immortalised on the Hollywood Walk of Fame. He's being recognised for his influence on sport, entertainment and culture. From Radio News Hub, I'm Frankie Hersine.
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On Panacea.

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1: Two men have been charged following the disorder in Southampton on Tuesday in response to the sentencing of 18-year-old Henry Novak's murderer. Alexis Boone is the Chief Constable of Hampshire Police.
2: We will continue to step up resources commensurate to the threat that we face, but fundamentally we will protect communities despite the horrible threats, vile abuse and aggression displayed